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1: Overnight looks clear. We'll be in the upper 60s, and then high pressure will be in place on Sunday, and that'll keep things sunny. Afternoon high will be in the mid-80s. Few clouds and about 70 on Sunday night, and then the fair weather pattern will continue on Monday and Tuesday. We're expecting sunshine both days, still pretty warm, mid-80s, and then we're in the upper 80s and sunny on Wednesday, maybe some rain by Thursday. I'm meteorologist Steve Hamilton on 95.3 KQKI.
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2: Crazy called Shut Him Down, bro. 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We make a Zydeco song out there,
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1: Overnight looks clear. We'll be in the upper 60s, and then high pressure will be in place on Sunday, and that'll keep things sunny. Afternoon high will be in the mid-80s. Few clouds and about 70 on Sunday night, and then the fair weather pattern will continue on Monday and Tuesday. We're expecting sunshine both days, still pretty warm, mid-80s, and then we're in the upper 80s and sunny on Wednesday, maybe some rain by Thursday. I'm meteorologist Steve Hamilton on 95.3 KQKI.
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1: Overnight looks clear. We'll be in the upper 60s, and then high pressure will be in place on Sunday, and that'll keep things sunny. Afternoon high will be in the mid-80s. Few clouds and about 70 on Sunday night, and then the fair weather pattern will continue on Monday and Tuesday. We're expecting sunshine both days, still pretty warm, mid-80s, and then we're in the upper 80s and sunny on Wednesday, maybe some rain by Thursday. I'm meteorologist Steve Hamilton on 95.3 KQKI.
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1: Overnight looks clear. We'll be in the upper 60s, and then high pressure will be in place on Sunday, and that'll keep things sunny. Afternoon high will be in the mid-80s. Few clouds and about 70 on Sunday night, and then the fair weather pattern will continue on Monday and Tuesday. We're expecting sunshine both days, still pretty warm, mid-80s, and then we're in the upper 80s and sunny on Wednesday, maybe some rain by Thursday. I'm meteorologist Steve Hamilton on 95.3 KQKI.
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1: Hello, neighbor. I'm Jackie Wilburn of the Wilburns. My memory carries me back to my childhood days when, as a little boy, there was two people in our community by the name of Uncle Cles and Aunt Cleory. Aunt Cleory had crippling arthritis. Uncle Cles was a farmer. He worked in the fields. He milked cows. But he took care of Aunt Cleory. He took care of her during the daytime. He would turn her in a bed. He would give her medicine. He would feed her. At night, he'd be up all hours of the night taking care of Aunt Cleory. You would think if anyone had an excuse to stay at home on Sunday, it would be Uncle Cles. But what he would do, he had an old blue 39 Chevrolet. And he'd fix a bed in the back seat of that old car, and he'd lay Aunt Cleory in that, and he'd put her wheelchair in the trunk. He'd get on that old gravel road and head up to the church on the hill. When he'd get there, the men folks of the church would help unload Aunt Cleory, and she would start down that left-hand aisle of that old church building, and she'd start singing Amazing Grace, How Sweet the Sound That Saved a Wretch Like Me. I was a little boy. I'd climb up on the back of the seat so I could see what was taking place. She would start rejoicing and praising God, and the women folks would start rejoicing, and the men folks would be rejoicing, and sinners would be running to the altar to get saved. We don't need any more computers in America today. We don't need any more video games. We don't need any more of these things that are deteriorating our nation. But we need an old-fashioned, heaven-sent, sin-killing, Holy

worth only one thing the old man loved more than art. That was his only son, whom he loved with all his heart. They traveled the world together after the old man lost his wife. He taught his son to appreciate the beautiful things in life. Their search for the greatest paintings took them everywhere. They built a great collection till no one could compare. But of all the father's paintings, there was one he loved the best. It hung in a place of honor, separate from all the rest. It wasn't from a great talent. It was not a great work of art. The one who painted it loved the son. Why, it was a work of heart. Their good life took them everywhere. But it soon came to an end when the son died suddenly. Everyone said the old man never got past that tragedy. It wasn't long before he died from a broken heart. Hundreds came from everywhere to buy his great works of art. All the rich art patrons were greeted by the auctioneer. He said, "I know you're all impatient, but the will is perfectly clear. We'll begin with a painting of the son he loved so dear. So tell me now, what am I bid for this portrait hanging here?" No one at all was interested. They didn't make a sound. The auctioneer cleared his throat and nervously looked around. But no one wanted the painting. It was very poorly done. Not a single person wanted the portrait of the son. Finally, one man spoke. "I guess it must be done. So we can get to better things. I'll give you 50 for the son. $50, I'm bid 50, surely we can get more." But there was no one to make a bid, till an old woman came to the door. She was old and poorly dressed, and they thought not too smart. For she said, "I'll give my whole life savings for that work of art." She held up $1,000 as the auctioneer held on. But no one said a word till he said, "Going, going, gone. Now we can get to the good stuff," all the people said. They sat there waiting for the auctioneer to go ahead. He said, "The sale is over. All of you now may go home." The crowd was very irate. "What in the world is going on?" The auctioneer said, "It's in the will. I do clearly recall." The old man said it plain. "The one who gets the son gets it

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0: dominating here was 2020, Christmas Day. Alvin Kamara, 6 rushing touchdowns. Got no problem with the duplicate of that today, but he'll have to do so against the Minnesota defense. There are roughly 13 defensive stat categories. Minnesota is in the top 7 of 12 of the 13 and lead in 4 of them. We've talked at nauseam about they blitz a lot. They bring a lot of pressure. It's a Brian Flores defense. You know, Tyler's got to be ready. The back's got to be ready. The tight end's got to be ready. Everybody's got to be ready because they know it's coming.
1: Well, you know it's coming, and I think that was Christmas Day, the shoe day.
0: Yep.
1: Well, the what is it, red and green shoes that I think Alvin had on or something like that, and that's when the NFL fined him, but then they wanted the shoes for the
0: Hall of Fame.
1: It's like, what? You're taking my money, but then you want my shoes?
0: You should have sold them to him.
1: But, Mike, I read something interesting as well when you talk about this Flores offense.
2: What are the hidden pieces
1: that
2: they've had a lot of success this year with as far as just extra eyes. And preparation.
1: Quarterback, Charlie Frock, former NFL player.
2: He is one of the guys that helps Brian Flores when they talk about some of these, I'll call them weird defenses,
1: because he was a former quarterback.
2: Right.
1: So he is the one guy that can say, oh, this is what they're doing, or this is the rule breaker here. Very rarely does an offensive guy go to the other side of the building, you know, because if you get into coaching, the offensive guy, he normally stays in coaching. You know, maybe a year or two, you may go over and learn some of the calls and just tendencies. But Brian Flores has been able to add Charlie Fry to that defensive side of the football. So when you talk about West Coast offense, give me the rules. Gives him the rules so he understands it. So when you go and break down the Saints offense, he is able to see it from the quarterback's perspective. Oh, this is what they're doing. So now I am going to design a defense to kind of take away what you like to do. So I would not be surprised if you go back a couple of plays that really hurt us. When you talk about fourth down calls, you go back to the Detroit game.
0: Right.
1: They dropped the defensive lineman. They showed pressure. They dropped the defensive lineman. They took away the spot route. I can't remember what the opponent was, but there was another game here.
0: Las Vegas.
1: The Raiders. Dropped the defensive lineman. They took away the spot route. Chris Olave. The corner is open. I guarantee you, you're going to get that look at some point. Now, the counter for the Saints is not to sit the guy. We haven't run a lot of, it's not pivot routes. You know, Tyson runs the pivot routes for the Saints where he comes in and he comes back out. But it's stutter routes. It's not even really technically a stutter, but that's the name I'm gonna use. Where you come, you stop, and then you take off, you go.
0: Yeah.
1: I can't think of the correct terminology or receiver name for it.
0: Stutter and go works for me, Patty.
1: But that's normally the vertical part of it. So stutter and go is when we're going vertical. I want them to. This is horizontal.
0: Okay.
1: So I want to see if we have that route in the tree, because we've shown that we can sit and then not go anywhere, but the defensive lineman takes it away. So your quarterback has to buy some time, and then the receiver and he have to be on the same page. The other thing that I want to see is there's an old play in the playbook where when you get a team that does a lot of zero, if you have a back or tight end that blocks and releases late, quarterback has to buy some time. But if he's blocking, now I chuck the guy, I release late. I don't need a screen. I don't need the offensive lineman to lead with. I want to see if the Saints have that in the playbook as well. Because when you get a team that's a lot of zero blitz, or they're bringing an extra to a side and then a guy drops and releases, then you've got to have answers for the quarterback. Everything can't be, oh, we're just going to run a screen and, you know, we're going to run a bubble screen. Yeah, that'll work sometimes, but that's not going to be the answer ultimately. And so those are just a couple things that I found interesting, and I'll be intrigued, and I'm looking forward to see if it works or the Saints try to use some of that.
0: We will hear what Saints head coach Kellen Moore has his thoughts about the Vikings and what to bring to Caesar Superdome when we come back. That's next here on the New Orleans Saints Radio Network.
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4: 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Smooth sailing across the Bonnie Carey Spillway as you head in from Laplace. Starting to see a bit of congestion between Williams and Veterans as you head from Kenner toward Metairie. The main issue still remains the Pontchartrain Expressway. You are jammed up around Carrollton, and it's stop and go all the way till you reach the Dome. Smooth sailing as you head in from the east on I-10 until you hit the Claiborne flyover. 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
8: Now, here's Coach's Keys to the Game with Kellen Moore.
9: When you look at Minnesota's defense and a lot of the areas where they are leading the league and are strong, are also areas where you are strong. This is one of those strength versus strength kind of deals between your offense and their defense.
10: Yeah, they've done an excellent job, particularly in situational football. Stopping the red zone and forcing you into field goals or turnovers, and then third downs. You know, they put you in challenging third downs because of the way they play on defense. They're going to, you know, put a lot of stress on you. And so, we just got to do a good job. And a lot of that, you know, starts on first and second down, leads you into what the situation looks like on third and red zone.
9: And then with the Brian Flores defense, you don't have to worry about when the pressure's coming because you know it is coming. So how much emphasis this week really on blocking assignments, you know, being in the right position, seeing it before it happens?
10: Yeah, takes all 11 being on the same page. Ultra, ultra critical for this game because you're going to have to use different tools as you go through this game. And, he's obviously going to stress you no matter what.
9: You talked earlier this week about this being a position of momentum post-Atlanta. Take that loss and turn it into a builder of momentum. Did you see that throughout the week?
10: That was a good week. Liked our guys' energy and focus. There's a lot of energy around here to get better, and that's all you can ask for. And so, I love what this week's looked like, and we just got to go out there and have some fun on Sunday.
9: Talk about special teams. We haven't talked a lot about special teams, but their special teams and Miles Price. He's special teams player of the month, special teams player of the week for week three. Also, Will Riker, you know, has missed. And so, but really about Price and kind of how you have to look at that and becomes, do you kick to him? Do you not kick to him? I mean, there are a lot of things.
10: Yeah, they're number one in the NFL for a reason because they're really talented. They're making big plays. I also think they're doing a really good job in their punt rush perspective. You know, they're coming after the punter and putting a lot of stress on your protection plan. And so as a result of that, you're getting more favorable return opportunities with less guys downfield. And, it's a really talented group. And so it'll be a lot of fun.
9: Good luck.
10: Thank you.
8: That's it for Coach's Keys to the Game with Kellen Moore.
4: Let's go down to Jeff Millack for this River Parish Disposal St. Sideline Report.
11: Yeah, guys, there's no sugarcoating it. This team had one of the more deflating performances in this building that you'll see, particularly on the defensive side of the ball, 6 days ago against the Falcons. Saints defensive coordinator Brandon Staley said the biggest issue was players trying to do too much. They're trying to make the big play rather than playing team defense, and that caused a lot of problems. He said there's a few ways you can react to that. You can bury the tape, never talk about it. You can yell and scream, but at the end of the day, ultimately, the most important thing is you have the right players. And that's what we've heard throughout this week. This team, these players, they reacted the right way. They're eager to get that sour taste out of their mouths. It's about playing 11-on-11 defense, team defense. And as Cam Jordan pointed out, wouldn't hurt to get a couple takeaways. The Saints defense has not taken the ball away since week two. And this team under Kellen Moore is still undefeated when they win the turnover battle.
0: You are right on all counts, Jeff. Like to see some more turnovers today. We'll take a break. The Saints are being introduced when we come back. The national anthem, the coin toss, the Who Dat chant, and the kickoff. Saints football is here right here on the New Orleans Saints Radio Network.
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0: Welcome back to Caesar Superdome. Just had a moment of silence for Ditka, who passed away this week at the age of 86. And now we're getting set for our national anthem.
16: And now, to honor America, we ask all who are able to please rise and remove your hats. Performing the national anthem, we welcome the songbird of New Orleans and cancer survivor, Robin Barnes.

0: That's Boston Seconds. The next stations identify themselves here on the New Orleans Saints Radio Network. Mention of Robin Barnes is a cancer survivor. Today is the crucial catch, intercept cancer game for the New Orleans Saints. So you'll see some pink out there, pink shoes, pink shirts all along the sidelines, and prayers to everyone. And Deuce, we didn't talk much about it, but their offensive line is missing their left tackle and left guard. So they will start a couple of backups there. That'll be Chase Young's side, and got to take advantage.
1: Got to take advantage, and you look at it, and it's, you know, I wonder how much of that offense changes because you do have, you know, some different guys, particularly when you talk about left tackle and left guard in there. And, you know, we talked about it earlier. The Saints won't have their normal starters when you talk about defensive tackles. And so who can go out and who can win in those situations? And, you know, can the Saints defense give the crowd enough to get excited about where you can have some of those impact plays with offsides, etc.?
0: Here's Joe Hussey, our referee.
2: Gentlemen, welcome. We have a coin. Heads and tails. Heads and tails. Minnesota, you're the visiting team. What is your call?
3: Tails.
2: Tails is the call. Tails is the call. It is head. New Orleans has won the toss and elected to defer. Minnesota will receive in this direction. Good luck, gentlemen.
0: John Hussey. Hussey is the referee today. So, Joe Horn, one of our legends of the game, as the Saints come out for the Who Dat chant, Chase Young. Get him up, Chase.

0: So people go, well, gosh, Drew's going into the Ring of Honor. How come he couldn't do it? He's in the booth. He's calling the game.
1: He's double dipping is what you call it.
0: Yeah, you ought to know that, young man.
1: I do.
0: You were down on the field last week.
1: And so if Drew is down there to lead that, now there's a sprint. You jump on the cart, you're sprinting up, and I'm sure that Fox would enjoy that. I don't know how much they would enjoy it, but I'm sure that they would enjoy that.
0: So, interesting situation. So, the Saints won the toss, so they'll kick off, which means they're kicking to Miles Price. He was your special teams player of the week, week three, special teams player of the week in September. He's got a 68-yard kickoff return, a 47-yard kickoff return, an 86-yard punt return for a touchdown, and a 36-yard punt return.
1: Mike, he's 5'9". Probably about 160 pounds. They have it listed as 183. Probably about 170 pounds soaking wet, and he can fly.
0: So, do you kick it out of the end zone, give it to him at the 35, or do you test him once?
1: I am kicking this rascal completely out of the back of the end zone. I don't even play with it. I know that Carlson, he hit, what, a 58-yarder field goal, but that's a field goal. I am kicking it out of the end zone. Spotted. Which hash do you want it on? Left or right at the 35?
0: So, Saints in all black, gold numerals, gold.

0: from your couch.
1: That's my lucky spot.
0: Bet from the stadium.
1: Let's go!
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3: So Will Reichert makes the 40-yard field goal to put Minnesota up 9 plays, 51 yards, 5:56 off the clock. They won last week with 5 Will Reichert field goals, although T.J. Hockenson could have scored towards the end of the game. He slid down at the 1-yard line, so the stat about one touchdown in the last 3 games, all that stuff. But, I mean, he's been money, and they've needed him because their offense just has not been able to put it into the end zone. They were 0-3 in the red zone for Minnesota last week. Berrion Brown and Jaden Price are back deep. Berrion is on the near side. Jaden Price on the far side as Reichert comes to it, kicks it away, and it's going to be Berrion Brown, middle of the field at the 5-yard line. Stays in the middle, crosses the 20, 25-yard line to the 27-yard line, where number 29, Jacob Thomas, makes the stop, as well as Bo Richter. 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Alvin to Shuck's right. Shuck to throw, in trouble. Dumps it off to Alvin. Alvin's in trouble. Andrew Van Ginkel has him. Big loss of 7, back to the 20. Andrew Van Ginkel put the pressure on, and Blake Cashman put the pressure, and then he just dumped it off to Alvin, but Van Ginkel was there too.
4: Yeah, and I'm unsure here. I mean, you got to know that you're hot here. The linebacker comes immediately. The guard blocks down. That linebacker is either Alvin's or he's Tyler's.
3: So second and 16, handoff to Alvin left side. Alvin will cross the 25 up to the 28-yard line. So they'll be facing a third down and 8 or 9. They got to get to the 37-yard line. Isaiah Rogers was there on the tackle.
4: Yeah, they put the pressure on the corner to be able to make the tackle right there, and the corner does make the tackle. It gets you back to at least 3rd and 9, but that's not where you want to be if you're the Saints because you know the pressure is coming.
3: Yep, they're 50% on 3rd, 7, 8, and 9, so they've done pretty well in this range, but Shuck's in trouble, now throws to the sideline, high, incomplete, over the head of Devon Valet, and Shuck takes a big hit from Andrew Van Ginkel.
4: And the problem right here is your right tackle loses. I mean, going back and looking at that Rouse's Market Gumbotron, that's not your right tackle. Yeah, that's your right tackle. And he's got to get down. I take that back. That is not your right tackle. That is your tight end. Juwan's got to drop his bottom. He has got to drop his butt. If he's going to block the defensive end, you cannot let him drive you back into the quarterback. And that's why the pass sailed on Shuck.
3: Ryan Wright with his heels inside of the 15, kicking to the very dangerous Miles Price, who stands at the 20, catches it at the 18, avoids one. Here he goes down the near sideline, 20, 25, knocked out of bounds at the 32-yard line. C.J. Donaldson knocked him out. The Vikings have it for the second time. 7:37 to play here in the first quarter. Minnesota on top, 3-0. Back after this on the New Orleans Saints Radio Network.
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2: 7:37, first quarter. The Saints had it for three plays. Got a yard, minute 27, and punted it away. Minnesota leading 3-0, has it at their own 30. Saints were able to hit Kyler Murray, but he was able to get off all the passes that he needed to. 5 for 5 on that first drive. 59 yards, hit all of his tight ends at least once. Aaron Jones is the deep back under center as Murray from the 30. Back to throw, stands, now dumps it off to Jones. Jones caught from behind by Danny Stutzman. Nice play by Danny, so short gain, maybe just a yard. 2nd and 9 coming.
1: Yeah, it's an outstanding job there. You're one-on-one as far as Danny Stutzman, and he doesn't get tricked. They do a good job, he and Warner, of passing off the tight end and running back, and they're going to go quick on the ball here.
2: Snap to Murray. Quick little screen to the near side. Caught by Felton. Felton knocked out of bounds at the 35-yard line. So they'll pick up 4 on that. Spot him at the 35, and you got 3rd down and 5. Quincy Riley and Jonas Sanker.
1: Yeah, good job of Riley and Jonas Sanker. And you see, I think that's Pete Warner as well, running to the football. They're going to try to quick game you a little bit and get a screen on the outside, and let's see if guys can float to the ball. Big 3rd down here for the Saints defense.
2: Minnesota 0 for 1 on their only 3rd down try. Murray's in the shotgun, has 3 receivers to his left. The one to his right is Justin Jefferson. Quick throw, caught, tight end. 1st down, left side, Gavin Bartholomew takes it across the 40 to the 43-yard line, his 2nd catch, and a 1st down.
1: Yeah, it's a dime defense for the Saints, and so you put some of the faster guys on the field, and, you know, right there, it's just one where you're really safety. I think, is that Houghton, or is that, no, that's Blackman. That's got to come down and cover a little bit better. He comes down from his safety, deep safety position, and just too much space between he and the tight end.
2: Aaron Jones back in. They've got a fullback, Max Bredesen. He is the lead in the eye from the Minnesota 43. Jones gets it left side. He crosses the 45 up to the 46, so picked up 3 yards between the numbers and the hash marks. And Cam Jordan there for the tackle.
1: And the Saints, we talked about it just being without Broughton and without Nathan Shepard. We know that the Saints like to rotate a lot of linemen, D-linemen anyway, to try to keep those guys fresh. And so you'll try to keep Kyler in the pocket, but you'll also try to get some pressure on that court, put some pressure on that young left side of that offensive line, who both of those backups are in the game.
2: Pitch and catch right now for Kyler Murray. 8 for 8, 72 yards. Takes it out of the shotgun, looks right, throws, caught by Justin Jefferson in the Saints territory for 49 in front of the Saints bench, but a couple of yards shy of the 1st down. And 3rd down coming for the Saints.
1: And he is on time with his throws. We had the one play action where they were able to get it down the field, but right now, you know, everything is kind of short and underneath, and he is seeing the field really, really well. The Saints have tried to blitz him a couple times, but not able to get home with the blitz. A little late with it, but see if they can get something done here on this 3rd down.
2: Completed 73% last week, did Kyler Murray. 3rd down and 2 from the New Orleans 49. Murray's in the shotgun. Aaron Jones to his right. Keeps it. Play action. Pumps. Now still has it. Now throws it. And that's caught by Justin Jefferson at the same 31st down. Justin Reed brought him down, but, man, it's a long time to cover Justin Jefferson.
1: Well, a long time, and the Saints, they try to drop in the coverage, and you're only rushing 3 guys. You're only rushing 3 guys, so no one can get home to Kyler Murray, and so you just try to take the underneath stuff away, and like you said, at some point, Justin is going to get open, and it looked like Kool-Aid kind of fell down as Justin ran that scramble drill for his quarterback.
2: He picked up 19, so 1st and 10 for Minnesota at the New Orleans 30. 3-0 Minnesota. Minnesota's 2nd drive. Snap, flags.
1: Should be a delay of game.
2: John Hussey.
1: Oh, they're saying that they called timeout before.
3: Prior to the ball being snapped, timeout, Minnesota. This is their first charge timeout.
2: We're just going to continue the LSU-Kentucky game.
3: Please set the game clock to 3.
2: I've never seen more timeouts called in that kind of framework. When you're the play's over, you're like, what? Somebody called a timeout? That was the weirdest, toughest loss for LSU. But weird things happen in Kentucky.
1: The bluegrass.
2: So the ball remains at the 30. Still first and 10. As Kevin O'Connell gets the timeout. Kevin O'Connell, been the head coach since 2022. He and Brandon Staley were both the offensive and defensive coordinators with the Rams back in 2020. And then Brandon Staley went off to become the head coaching job at the Chargers. And O'Connell stayed where he won the Super Bowl in 2021. And Odell Beckham Jr., who is not active today, had a touchdown before getting hurt. Time of possession heavily in favor of Minnesota. 9:51 at this point. First and 10 from the New Orleans 30. Snap, inside handoff to Jones. Hole for Jones. He takes it inside the 25, down to the 23-yard line. So he'll pick up 7, second down and 3 coming. And that's about what Jones has been doing. He's been averaged 4.7 yards a carry last week and 8 yards a reception.
1: Hey, right here, you run a little split zone, and you're able to just make it happen. It looked like John Ridgeway had a shot at making that tackle. He can't make it with the one arm, and so you're able to see him pick up about 4 yards, 5 yards after contact. And so just split zone right there, and, you know, offensive line, they're able to win it. Long place counter call in this huddle here.
2: Clock is under 6 seconds to get the playoff. Kyler Murray is under center, second and 3 from the New Orleans 23. Jones gets it middle of the field and just bulldozes his way literally down to the Saints 18 between the hash marks, and that is another first down.
1: Yeah, you're not able to get penetration. I mean, you're just not able to get anything inside, no penetration. Nobody able to get off of a block. Right there, it's almost like you got Godshaw in the middle. It's almost like you're catching. And so John Ridgeway comes out. Kobe Wooden is the other, Wooden is the other defensive lineman that's in the game right now for the Saints.
2: 6 first downs for Minnesota, 107 yards to 1 right now. The Saints have only had 1 possession. Jones gets it again. Chase Young had a chance to get a hand on him. First and 10 from the 19. He picked up 4. Second and 6. Kobe Wooden was there to bring him down.
1: Yeah, looking at that Rouse's Marcus Gumbotron, Chase is looking like, hey, that's a hole. Similar to the play we saw last week with Bijan, and Chase is able to beat the tackle, and you can see him kind of just hooking. The officials don't feel like that it warrants a penalty flag.
2: Second down and 6 from the New Orleans 15, 10th play of the drive. From the left hash mark, Murray in the shotgun. Screen pass to Miles Price on the near side, 10. Saints hit him right at the 9, which is where he's going to get to the first down. It looks like
1: he's short,
2: just about a half yard shy. They've been trying to work Price back into the offense some. He's been so good at special teams and just like that, screens, jet sweeps, stuff like that.
1: Well, you're using the speed.
2: Yep.
1: And it looked like that ball, I don't want to say it came loose, but it was definitely moving a little bit, but the Saints could not kind of throw it away. And another opportunity right inside. Can the Saints defensive tackles hold up?
2: And we are under a minute to play in the first quarter. 3-0 Minnesota. Minnesota 2-3 on third down. This is a 3rd and 1 from the Saints 9.
1: Burn another timeout. There it is, because it's delay of game.
2: Kevin O'Connell had to race down to the 10-yard line to get that one because Kyler Murray.
1: Well, he's changing the play, but you can see the receiver was getting set. And if you look over on the sideline, you have about 3 or 4 coaches just trying to get him to tell him, hey, let's get set. And so even though the Saints haven't played well up to this point, the crowd has already played an impact because you've burnt 2 timeouts in the first quarter. And it was because you didn't want to delay a game call.
2: Right. Especially on a 3rd and less than 1. But they have 2 of 3 on third down, Kyler Murray, 11 of 11 for 101 yards. And again, it's not anything. He's had the one 19-yarder to Justin Jefferson, but everything else has been.
1: The other explosive
2: 23 yards.
1: 23 yards, but everything else has been underneath.
2: Yep.
1: Everything else is underneath, but I don't know what's the hard decision. You run it inside, you've done it well. That's where I would have went with the ball anyway.
2: And Aaron Jones would be that guy. He's to the right of Kyler Murray from the Saints 9. Third and one. Gives it to Jones. Jones picks up the first down. Ball's loose. Saints have it. Chase Young's on it. Chase Young has it in his left hand. 30. Back down to the 34-yard line. Aaron Jones coughed it up. Chase Young picked it up with his right hand and just kept it. Like a keep-away game. And his left hand.
1: Toting it like a loaf of bread, too. That's when you know you have some huge hands. I don't know. The ball comes out, Mike, but I never saw it come out. We'll get a video of it, but right now the Saints have possession.
2: We'll take a look at it, see if his knee was down.
1: It's loose.
2: The ball is loose.
1: Yep, it's gone.
2: We'll come back. Saints have the first turnover of the game. Back after this on the New Orleans Saints Radio Network. 3-0 Minnesota.
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2: Here's the Bud Light scoreboard. Saints game day. Stock up on Bud Light. Cincinnati, 7 apiece between the Dolphins and Cincinnati Bengals. Cleveland, 3. Jets, 7. Tennessee, 3. Houston, 0. 7. Green Bay, 0 for the Bears. Commander, 6. Giants, nothing. Steelers, 7. Colts, 6. 7 apiece between the Raiders and Patriots.
3: Saints get the first turnover. 41 seconds in the first quarter. 3-0 Minnesota. Saints have it at their own 34. Handoff. Kendre Miller, left side. But push his way across the 35 to the 37, get a couple of yards. So on the fumble caused by Julian Blackman, who has the Saints' only interception, and then picked up by Chase Young, his seventh fumble recovery, and he took it 26 yards.
2: Right there, keep away. Right there, Mike, we don't block the point of attack. We have two tight ends, both released up to the second level, and nobody gets the linebacker, and that's who makes the tackle right there on Kendre.
3: Second and 7 after the 3-yard gain by Kendre Miller. Under center is Shuck. Play action stands. Throws across the middle, wide open. Olave catches it at midfield on the near side, right near the numbers, and takes it into Minnesota territory. And that is the perfect way to end the first quarter. Chris Olave with the reception. Saints have it in Minnesota territory. We've played 15. 3-0 Minnesota back after this on the New Orleans Saints Radio Network.
4: He's at the 40, the 30. He cuts back. He's at the 20, the 15.
5: Touchdown. 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
2: That game is a final. It was in London earlier this morning. So the Eagles 17, Jaguars 19.
3: Cam Little, I believe a 57-yarder chip shot for him to win it for Jacksonville. So second quarter, Saints get the turnover in the first quarter, completely dominated by Minnesota, but it's just 3-0. Saints have the ball at the Minnesota 49, now moving towards the Smoothie King Center, and a flag.
2: You got corner cat here. I mean, and so the Saints offensive line probably saw it. I think Tyler saw it as well, but you're in condensed side of the
9: offense
2: field.
9: Number 87, 5-yard penalty.
2: Yeah, third down. You can condensed side of the field, and you were getting corner cat right there.
3: Down to Jeff Nowak for this River Parish Disposal Saints sideline report.
10: Yeah, guys, story of the week, Vikings defense blitzed.

0: on about 70% of their snaps. Doug Nussmeier, Tyler Shuck both said the key is to reset after every play, good or bad. You just got to keep going, because they're going to keep sending it.
1: First and 15 after the penalty. The Saints now back on their side at the 46. Handoff, C.J. Donaldson. Nice hole for Donaldson. Donaldson takes it back into Minnesota territory, down to the 47-yard line. He came in the fourth quarter last week, had three runs, 18 yards, was your second leading rusher.
2: Well, it was one of the things that we knew from a tendency breaker where the Saints were going to have to use him not just in third down situation. And so they stayed with the same play. They just changed how they got to the play here on this run. And you pick up about, what, 5-6 yards?
1: Yeah.
2: And it was into pressure.
1: I think you picked up 7 yards. It's second and eight.
2: Yeah, you're in another pressure look here as well.
1: Second and eight from the Minnesota 47. Hand off to Kamara, left side between the numbers and the hash mark. Pushes inside the 45 to the 43. They're going to be about 5 yards short, make it 4 yards short of the first down. Down 3-0 with 14 minutes to play here in the second quarter.
2: I am looking for some type of delayed screen, some type of delayed to my tight end, a late release where he's blocking, and I'm getting the ball to him immediately.
1: Shuck will be under center. C.J. Donaldson is the deep back from the Minnesota 43. Donaldson gets it, breaks one, breaks two. He's going to be shy of the first down, but C.J. Donaldson took it to the 41-yard line, so fourth down and two for the Saints.
2: And the Saints are going to go for it right here. And C.J., there's a lot of penetration. Looked like the center. No, it was guard.
1: David Edwards.
2: David Edwards, he's trying to cut that guy off, and C.J. is able to get skinny and make a guy miss. And Saints right here are going to line up to at least look like they're going to go for it.
1: 7 of 9 on fourth down are the Saints. They need 2 yards, trailing 3-0. Fourth and two. Shuck begins valet in motion, then stops him, now brings him through. Takes the snap, looks, throws, caught by Olave. Olave dives to the ground at the 37-yard line, and that is a first down.
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1: Looks like it's a full yard that's in between the hash marks. It's fourth and one, 3-0 Minnesota. The Saints going for it on fourth down. Shuck's in the shotgun, has C.J. Donaldson in front of him to the right. Shuck to throw it, caught by Vele. First down, little slant pass to the 23, and he had coverage. He took a hit by James Pierre, but Devon Vele did that. That is the Saints hot streak brought to you by TrainSouth.com. 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
2: Mike, you can question a lot of things. You can question whether somebody wants to go across the middle. You can question whether they want to give me full effort. I'm not questioning somebody that knows they're going to get hit. He knows he's going to get hit.
1: By two people.
2: Yeah, he knows he's going to get hit, and he holds on to the football. He goes across the middle and shows a little toughness there.
1: First and 10 for the Saints. Kendre Miller has it. Kendre inside the 15 as he took it to the right side. Kendre Miller, who had that 8-yard touchdown in the Detroit game, picks up 9 yards on that, so that's his longest run of the year.
2: And Kendre does a good job of squeezing the football. You see the defender raking at it, and he's able to squeeze it against his body.
1: Saints are in the Raising Cane's red zone. Raising Cane's one love. Kendre has it again. Kendre bounces off the one. Still has the football inside the 10, down to the 6-yard line on the left side. That's the Kendre Miller we've been looking for. I know he's going to say he was too high, but it's still.
2: It's too high, but, I mean, he's still bouncing off the guys. So, yeah. I mean, that's the thing that you love about him. I mean, he's got guys just bouncing off of him, and you know, for him to not be able to play up to par like you know he can, like right there, he's too high, but that defender just bounces completely off of Kendre in that situation.
1: Not a guy you want to tackle high. So the Saints have it first and goal at the 6, trailing 3-0. Second quarter. Chuck has it. Hand off to Miller again. Breaks one. Kendre Miller down to the 1-yard line. He took it to the right side. Didn't quite make it in, but it's second and goal from the 1.
2: I'm lining right now. Go. Line up. Don't even go on the ball. They're going to huddle, but it's a muddle huddle.
1: Sugar huddle?
2: Sugar huddle.
1: So second and goal from the 1. Chuck is in the shotgun. Kendre's to his right. Kendre gets the football, but he gets stacked up almost like they knew it was coming by Levi Drake Rodriguez. He loses about a half a yard back to the 2. Still third and goal from inside the 2.
2: Yeah, we didn't block him. I mean, we lost right there. And so he's at the point of attack, and that's where you can't lose.
1: I just feel like he went to the well a little bit too much.
2: Well, you had to run the ball. I'm okay. If you're going to go to it, but that's one where you want to pull it for your quarterback. Now they're probably looking for you to pull it, Minnesota. But if you get that same look, then the quarterback can run it, or he can hit one of those guys on the edge.
1: Third and goal from the 2. Kendre Miller has it up the middle, and Kendre Miller takes it in for the touchdown. Juwan Johnson with a good block on the left side, and Kendre has touchdown number 2. Week 1, week 5. The Saints have the lead, 6-3.
2: I don't know how many plays that was as far as running, if I had to guess about 6, but I could tell you, split zone, this is what they lived in. They ran split zone probably at least 4 times if they ran it a total amount of 6 on that drive, and that was just a toughness drive. You had to convert 2 fourth down plays to kind of keep it alive, and you were able to do so.
1: That's the point by Daniel Carlson. Is off to our right, and it is good. It was a 15-play drive, 66 yards, 718. That is an Ochsner Saints touchdown. Ochsner, long live you. Long live the Saints, who have the lead 7-3. 8:23 to play in the second quarter. Back after this on the New Orleans Saints Radio Network.
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1: .823 to play in the second quarter, and the Saints just finished their second drive of the game. It went 15 plays, 66 yards, 7:18 off the clock. And Deuce, you were asking, 9 of the 15 were runs. They picked up 2 fourth downs. They're now 9 of 11 on fourth down. They picked up points off of a turnover. This all started with the Julian Blackman forced fumble, and Chase Young picked it up as the Saints lead 7-3. That was a lot of good news to deliver in a short amount of time.
2: Well, I definitely appreciate it. Hopefully you can continue it.
1: Daniel Carlson kicks it to Price on the far side. 20, 25, hit by C.J. Donaldson as he crosses the 30. They'll spot him at the 32-yard line, so anything short of the 35 is a victory, and for Miles Price, maybe even a bigger victory down to Jeff Nowak for this River Parish Disposal St. Sideline Report.
0: Yeah, guys, Vikings were already thin coming in. T.J. Hawkinson has been ruled out with a concussion. Aaron Jones is questionable with a knee. Damon Claiborne and D.J. Dallas, the two players backing him up, have a combined 9 carries on the season. So if Jones is limited, that's a problem for them.
1: Thank you, Jeff. First and 10 for Minnesota. Trailing 7-3 from their own 32. Purple pants, white jerseys, moving right to left towards the field level suites in Pulitzer Street here in Caesars Superdome. Under center. Takes the snap. Hands it off. DJ. That was Jones. He's still, still in as Aaron Jones plows forward up to the 37-yard line. He picked up 6. Second and 4. A tough cat.
2: And right now they didn't run to the right side of the line. It was to the left. I mean, they ran to the away from that left side. They ran to the right. And so if I'm the Saints, I'm loading that side because I want to challenge and see if they're willing to run to the side of the backups.
1: High formation. The fullback is ahead of Jones. Under center is Murray. Takes the snap, hands it to Jones, right side, tackled from behind. That's the rookie, Christian Miller, who grabbed him from behind at the 40, so he got 3rd down and 2 coming.
2: Yeah, nice job by Miller. You know, got a young man that we feel like that can be really, really good. He's just been banged up and hurt and dealing with different things and comes up with a big play, 3rd and short situation again.
1: Yeah, Christian played in week 1, they haven't played much since.
2: Yeah, for this Viking offense.
1: 3rd down and 2. The Vikings are 2-4 on 3rd down. Ball sits at the Minnesota 40. Murray in the shotgun. Inside handoff. Saints stuff. Aaron Jones at the 40. Nothing doing. Not even close. 4th down coming as the Saints defense, Danny Stutzman and Pete Werner and others were there.
2: Yeah, looking at this route, it's Market Gumbotron. Man, you have to commend Danny Stutzman. Early in this game and even last week, I felt like he was catching too much. He is hitting it. He is hitting it immediately. And the other guy we just talked about, you know, you talk about Kobe Wooten and you talk about Miller, both of those guys making a play for you in the run game.
1: Brett Thorson, who was out week 3 and 4 with an injury, is your punter. He is back. Saints put a little pressure on. The punt goes to the far side. Berrion Brown calls for the fair catch, leans forward and makes it at the 21-yard line as a Viking flew past him. Jalen Ford was the one that put the pressure on. Good to see him back. 6:07 to play in the second quarter. The Saints have the football for just the 3rd time. If they lead it 7-3 here on the New Orleans Saints Radio Network.
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2: Here's the Bud Light scoreboard. Saints game day, stock up on Bud Light. Cincinnati 14, Dolphins 7, Jets 7, Cleveland 3, Houston 6, Titans 3, Green Bay 14, Chicago nothing, Washington Commanders 6, Giants 3, 14 Steelers, 6 for the Colts, and 14 for the Patriots, 7 for the Raiders.
1: So the Saints have it for the third time, 6:07 to play in the second quarter. 7-3 New Orleans. New Orleans has it at their own 21, moving left to right here in the second quarter. Tyler Shuck, 6 of 8 for 27 yards. Kendre Miller, 6 carries, 26 yards. Kendre has it again, but gets stopped back to the 19, so he loses a couple by Jalen Redmond, a third-year man out of Oklahoma.
2: Yeah, just way too much penetration. We saw it earlier, and you were able to see the Saints be able to beat some of those guys. But, I mean, right there, I think that's Awesome Richards, who has to be able to have a cutoff, and they run a little stunt. They run a stunt line blitz, and so the Saints are just in that zone blocking scheme. You've got to be able to move with that stunt, and you've got to anticipate where he's going, and Saints are just late picking him up.
1: Second and 12 from their own 19. Shucks in the shotgun. Miller to his left. Takes the snap. Here comes pressure. Pumps. Pumps again. Now rolls to his right. Shuck throws it. Caught on the near side. Stepping out of bounds. Should be his tight end, Noah Fant, all the way up to the 26-yard line. He's going to be 5 yards short of the first down, but picked up 7. Good job by Shuck to buy some time. Third down and 5. 5:08 in the second quarter. The Saints 1-4 on third down. Shuck the throw again, pumps again, now throws to the sideline, up in the air, incomplete to the far side. Trying to hit Valet at the 31-yard line, and Isaiah Rogers came up behind him, knocked it out. Ball seemed to float a little weird.
2: It floated because he got hit. Yeah. I mean, but the Saints have to do a better job of being able to sit down and block, and you've got Fuaga, and I think that was Kendre that's got to sit down as he's picking up the back, and so just way too much penetration that time that the Saints offense allowed, and that's why the ball ended up floating on him, and it looked like he wanted to go down the field. Juwan ended up getting tackled, but no flag on that play. Threw it to Bailey on the sideline.
1: Ryan Wright is in. Boots it from his own 15. It's a good punt. Miles Price drifts all the way back. Catches it at the 12-yard line. Avoids one tackle. 15, 20. Middle of the field. Down to the far side. 25, 30, 35, 40. Saints stop him, but not until he gets into Saints territory. Kind of the problem with that good deep punt I'll kick your coverage a little bit, but that's a big return. Jordan Howden finally knocked him out of bounds, but Minnesota will start in Saints territory. 4:41 to play in the second quarter. 7-3 Saints. Back after this on the New Orleans Saints Radio Network.
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1: Down to Jeff Nowak for this fantasy update presented by Caesars Sportsbook, an official sports betting partner of the Saints.
24: Yeah, guys, today everyone's chasing Bucky Irving, the Vikings running back. I'm sorry, the Tampa Bay Bucks running back went off on Thursday. He had 21 carries for 166 yards and a touchdown. Also, two catches for 10 yards and a touchdown. That's good for 31 fantasy points.
1: Thank you, Jeff. A 43-yard return by Miles Price. Gives Minnesota the ball at the Saint 47, 4:41, second quarter, 7-3 Saints. Murray, play action, stands in the middle, now rolls to his left. Flag comes in, he runs it, 50, 45, steps out of bounds, but I think that one is coming back. Colby Wooden was held, but
25: two flags. Holding, offense number 72, 10-yard penalty, first down.
1: That is Ryan Vandermark. He's the left tackle. He is the replacement for Darisaw, who has in concussion protocol. Joe Huber is the left guard.
2: Yeah, it's just a nice job. I mean, it looked like they just blew the assignment. And once Vandermark understood or realized, you know, they were not blocking down everybody, and he just tried to recover, and it was too late.
1: So now it's first and 20. Ball back on the New Orleans side of the field. Murray's in trouble, throws, caught Aaron Jones, and slammed to the ground by Jonas Sanker at the 44-yard line, and that's a gratuitous spot.
2: Very gratuitous, and, you know, here's one player that's on the blitz here, and you can tell that he does not want to just be wild with his blitz assignment. That is Danny Sutchman. Danny breaks down so Kyler doesn't shake him, and he's able to get the pass off. Nice job, open field tackle by Sanker. Vikings are on the ball right now, and you can hear Kyler changing the plays.
1: Second and 19 from the New Orleans 44. Empty backfield for Kyler Murray. Saints bring four. Murray stands in the middle. He's got some pressure. Steps up. Now he steps out of it. Now throws. Incomplete to Justin Jefferson at the 40 on the near side. Saints almost got him. Christian Boyd had the pressure.
2: Yeah, Christian Boyd, a guy that's not known to be able to get sacks, and it looked like he was pulled in hell a little from behind, but the officials don't throw it. You bothered Kyler just enough where he could not set his feet to be able to throw that football to Justin Jefferson kind of as he's in the open field. And Saints do not change personnel. They do keep three defensive, three DNs in the game, and Boyd is the defensive tackle.
1: Crowd on their feet. Third down and 19. 7-3 New Orleans. Murray takes it. Stands in the middle. Got pressure. There's another hole, and the flag does come in. Murray runs it to the far side. And I think he saw the flag out of the corner of his eyes. I'm getting hit for this.
2: I think that was Cam, and if it's me, just because of where they are on the field, I am accepting this penalty. I'm backing them up. Because they're at the 50. And it looks like he's going to think he declined it.
1: So let him punt it away.
2: Yeah, he's going to make him punt it away. But if it was me, I would have backed him up.
25: Offense number 75. That penalty is declined. Fourth down.
1: Let's pause 10 seconds and let stations identify themselves here on the New Orleans Saints Radio Network. So on a 4th and 15, the Saints decline the penalty. That puts Berrion Brown to our left inside of his 10. And the punter, Brett Forson, will be kicking from about his own 40 by the time he does. He's to our right. 3:10, clock moving, 7-3 Saints, second quarter. Swiftly moving quarter. Saints got a turnover. Pressure again, but Forson gets it off. And fair catch called for by Berrion Brown at the 13-yard line. On the near side, that's where the Saints will have it. We've got 2:58 to play in the second quarter. Saints on top 7-3 with the football when we come back here on the New Orleans Saints Radio Network.
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14: On February 17th, 2024, at age 73, Pat Mason Guillory opened the new St. Landry Veterans Memorial Welcome Center. 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
12: Down to Jeff Nowak for this River Parish Disposal Saints sideline report.
31: Yeah, I guess just something to keep an eye on. Since that long touchdown drive, Alvin Kamara has not played a snap in this game. It's been Kendra Miller, C.J. Donaldson. He came into this game with a back injury, but he is on the sideline with his helmet. So it looks just kind of like a hot hand type of situation.
12: 3rd and 6 for the Saints, who are 1 of 5 on third down. This from their own 17, flags. Movement on the Saints. 3rd and 6 just became 3rd and 11.
2: Yeah, one of the receivers.
25: Full start. Offense number 12. 5-yard penalty. 3rd down.
2: Second time we saw a tight end, and now you see a receiver that you got to watch the football. You can't just hear the voice of the quarterback. And the Vikings, they were showing double eight blitz. Both of those linebackers in the A-gap. And even with the motion, you didn't have them getting out of it. We'll see what they do here.
12: 3rd and 11. 2 minutes to play. 7-3 Saints. Shuts in the shotgun. C.J. Donaldson to his right. Donaldson picks up one. Chuck rolls, throws, caught by Juwan Johnson, steps out of bounds at the 15-yard line, but far short of the first down, and stops the clock as well.
2: Why are we stepping out of bounds? Why?
12: It almost has been better to bat it down.
2: But don't step out of bounds. You give them the free timeout.
12: So Ryan Wright is in. He is punting inside of his 5. Miles Price, who already has a 43-yard return on a pretty solid punt by Ryan Wright. To our left, see if the Vikings bring pressure. Snap. hit low, but Wright gets it away. It's a spiral to the near side. Price calls for the fair catch at the 32-yard line and steps right out of bounds. Take that.
2: I mean, that's what it should be all day. That's what it should be all day.
12: And that's so, 8-31.
2: And then so for the Saints here defensively, you got to obviously defend, and you've got to be able to say, all right, you know, one, offensively, can we lock in better and make sure that we quit hurting ourselves? You know, you have two penalties where you have false starts and just not the execution that you need. And defensively, you know, you've been able to force them to hold you a little bit and see if that's something else that you can kind of create some more pressure on Kyler Murray here.
12: 54-yard punt, no return by Ryan Wright. Back to throw, Kyler Murray, incomplete. Miles Price had to kind of turn around to catch it, dropped it at the 31-yard line. So 144, 7-3 Saints, second and 10.
2: Saints playing zone, you see with the motion, but there's the fire dog as well. Nice job of just bringing pressure, and the ball is behind Price. Nice job of the Saints there showing pressure on first down.
12: Fire dog?
2: Yeah, a little fire dog.
12: Can you briefly explain?
2: Blitz.
12: Okay. Did they disguise it a little bit first?
2: Well, he's got the linebacker. I mean, he's got the running back.
12: Second and 10. Murray throws it. Caught it to 35. Tackled at the 40. Make it to, yeah, right at the 39-40. It's a yard and a half shy of the first down. Yoda Sanker was on the tackle of Miles Price, and it's third down and one. Vikings have just one timeout. They're 2 of 6 on third down.
2: Yeah, and if the Saints, if they don't pick up 9 yards there, the Saints may use a timeout, but where they are, Saints are not going to use a timeout right here just because it doesn't help them. Now, if the Saints stop them, then, yeah, of course you use it, but you gave up too many yards.
12: Third and one. Saints have all three of their timeouts. Murray's in the shotgun. They got to get to the 41 from the Minnesota 39. Throws a lofted ball. That is... Did he catch that? Justin Jefferson. Good gosh. Kool-Aid McKinstry was a blanket on him, and he caught it at the Saints 39.
2: Yeah, he threw it. He threw it there, and he caught it. I mean,
12: all the way to the Saints 39 as they go quick. Clock moving. 37 seconds. 7-3 Saints. Minnesota at the Saints 39. Murray back to throw. Looks, now steps up, and he's going to step right into a sack, a double sack, two of them. Carl Granderson, as well as Chase Young.
2: Yeah, they have to use that timeout. They did not want to use that timeout, and so.
12: Especially not with the sack.
2: Well, no, I mean, because of the sack, though, they did not want to use that timeout, but now it forces them almost that, hey, we're going to be, if we don't have a completion out of bounds, we're going to be in mayday situation where you're running that field goal team out on the field. And so the sack forces them to kind of use that timeout. And so on that previous play, it was just like, hey, a 50-50 ball where my guy is just going to, he's going to make a play. And that's exactly what Jordan Jefferson did.
12: One-handed down the far sideline, and so there's 26 seconds left. Saints on top, 7-3. The ball sits at the New Orleans 47. Minnesota has to get to the 29, but I feel like, is some of the middle of the field going to be open? Because Minnesota's just thinking, get enough yards, come up, clock it, maybe get a field goal.
2: Yeah, so middle field is open just because of the time on the clock.
12: Second down and 18. Murray, quick pass to the near side. Justin Jefferson makes the catch. Still on his feet. Jefferson down near the 36-yard line, but stays in bounds. So the Vikings will come to clock it. But I don't know.
2: I don't think they're trying to get any more yardage.
12: Yeah. So
2: as slow as he's going, he's just trying
12: seconds,
2: to clock it.
12: Now, 7 seconds, 4 seconds. And Murray does clock it from the 36-yard line. Really, it's a loss. So it's... They're marking it at the 37, well, between the 36 and the 37, as Will Reichert comes in. His longest on the season is 50. His longest for his career is 56. He's from Hoover, Alabama. Ball is spotted at the 44, so this is a 54-yarder. This would be his longest of the season. He's 13 for 13 on the season. Final play of the first half. Snap. Hold is down. Kick to our left. And Will Reichert makes it some
2: pleasantries afterwards.
12: Pleasantries afterwards, but the field goal is good. It'll be the Drew Brees halftime going into the Ring of Honor. Coming up, it's the Rouse's Market halftime show. We are at halftime. The Saints have the lead by one, 7-6, here on the New Orleans Saints Radio Network.
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5: We're here on the Rouse's Market Halftime Show. The Saints leading the Minnesota Vikings 7-6 at the break. So far, the black and gold have 5 first downs compared to Minnesota's 7 total net yards. Vikings have 166 compared to the Saints with 84. Looking at some of the yards per play right now, the Saints are averaging 3.5, Minnesota 5.4. They do have a turnover, though, in Minnesota. One fumble lost. Also have 2 sacks on Kyler Murray. Tyler Shuck has been kept clean thus far. Time of possession also favors the Minnesota Vikings, currently 18 minutes and 40 seconds compared to the Saints with 11 minutes and 20 seconds. Tyler Shuck has 37 yards passing compared to Kyler Murray has 143. Also 5 rushing yards for him. Look at Kendra Miller leading the black and gold with 27 yards rushing and a TD. Aaron Jones for Minnesota, 10 carries, 36 yards over on the receiving end. Chris Olave, 2 receptions, 19 yards. Devon Vele, 2 catches for 14 yards. Justin Jefferson for the Vikings, 4 receptions for 56 yards. Looking at some of the action, too, Carlton Anderson has notched 1.5 sacks and 2 hits on the quarterback, while Chase Young has also added a half of stack. Defensive tackle Christian Boyd forced that fumble on Aaron Jones, which was recovered by Chase Young. And right now at the break inside the Caesar Superdome, Saints up 1 over the Vikings, 7-6. We're coming back with more of the Rouse's Halftime Show right after this on the New Orleans Saints Radio Network.
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5: We're back here on the Rouse's Market Halftime Show. Saints up 7-6 at the half. What do you know, Cajun Cannon? Black and gold with a early start here. At least it's a 1-point lead going into the break for them.
11: Well, we weren't winning after the first quarter, but we're winning at halftime. So you're saying we have a chance. Yeah, we are a second half team. We're up 7-6. Now, it didn't start out that way. They go 9 plays. 51 yards, a little under 6 minutes, to make a field goal. I think their field goal kicker, he's now 14 for 14 on the season. He makes a 40-yarder, and right before the half, you know, he makes a 54-yarder. So, I mean, the bottom line is you don't want the game to come down to is he going to make or miss the field goal, because I would not bet against him. But it didn't start out well, but we did bend but don't break, losing only 3-0, and we kind of set him back. We Grandison and come up with a sack. We've had a couple of sacks, but we sacked Kyler Murray last year like 5 times when he was playing with the Cardinals. So even though he can make plays with his feet, we get after him. We gave him too many chunk plays in that first drive. They went plus 10, Murray to the tight end, and no matter who's that tight end, it seems like they can utilize that position. And then Felton plus 23, and then Bartholomew plus 13. And then where do we go? We went 3-and-out. So that's what we don't need. Now, the one thing, the hidden yardage, you know, flipping the field, that's how the Vikings play. I mean, they won 15-10. So now they've made, what, 7 straight field goals? They won 15-10 against Miami last week. They made 5 field goals, didn't score a touchdown. Well, they still don't have a touchdown, as they have 6 points right now. But you look at the hidden yardage, flipping the field, the punter, Ryan Wright. Okay, why are we punting? Deuce and I talked about this in the pregame. Why are we punting to Miles Price? Why are we punting to the number one punt returner in the National Football League? Are we going to show him? Are we going to show him? Now, finally at the end.
5: Yeah, got it out of bounds.
11: Ryan Wright, yes, a 54-yard punt, but it went out of bounds on the edge, forcing him to call fair catch. But look, he was averaging 20.1 average coming into the game. Number one in National Football League. We give him a 14, 43-yard punt. For the game, he's now averaging 28.5. So, no, don't be hard-headed. Do not punt. Or I should say even kick to him. Don't kick to Miles Price, the bottom line. Now, if you look at what occurred, and boy, that first quarter went by fast. And when you know it, looking right here, Steve, Murray, at one point, he was 11 for 11. And you have to look at that. You never want any quarterback to be 11 for 11 to feel like they're in a rhythm. But we end up plus one in the turnover margin. Aaron Jones fumbled, recovered by Chase Young, forced by Christian Boyd. That's good. I say we need to end up on the plus side in the turnover margin. Now, hopefully that continues. We need a plus one or plus two. We don't need to be even or even minus as I take that kind of effort. Now, Kellen Moore. After the first quarter, 18 out of 22 games with now a trail after the first quarter. You know, under Coach Moore, we've only had the lead one time out of 22 games, and we've been tied 3 times. But at least we got the momentum. We kept fighting back. And, you know, looking at Kendrick Miller, I think Kendrick Miller needs to be in the game over Alvin Kamara. He got a little rhythm. We converted 2 4-downs on our 66-yard, 15-play drive, ate up like basically 7.5 minutes. Kendrick Miller scores on 3rd and 2, a 2-yard touchdown. But we converted 2 4-downs on that series as Kendrick Miller went plus 9, plus 7, plus 6. We need more of that, and we need more sustained drives. Both offenses back and forth went 3-and-out, 3-and-out. But I think it's going to be a dogfight. I think what is 1.5, 2.5-point favorite, the Vikings, even though they're on the road. I think it's going to be that type game. I'm looking right now kind of 17-16 or that type of game. I don't think it'll be a shootout, but as long as the Saints come out on top, that's all that matters.
5: Saints on top right now, 7-6 over the Vikings, getting ready for some second half action. Keep it locked right here. Saints play-by-play with Deuce and Hawes, brought to you by Auctioner Health. Long live you, long live the Saints. Be back with more right after this on the New Orleans Saints Radio Network.
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5: Second half adjustments brought to you by Mike Ross. Deuce McAllister down on the field with his friend Drew Brees on his way back up as Drew goes into the Ring of Honor for the Saints. And just winning that turnover battle gives them the 7-6 lead. But Kyler Murray, 15 of 18. Justin Jefferson, 4 receptions, 56 yards. The Saints have been outgained 166 to 84. Tyler Shuck, 8 of 11 for 37 yards. Kendre Miller, 8 carries, 27 yards, and the touchdown. Third quarter is going to be key. New Orleans has scored 34 points in the third quarter. They've given up 30. Minnesota has only scored 10 points in the third quarter, and they've given up 16. You want to get to that fourth quarter with the lead, because in four games, Minnesota has given up 3 points in the fourth quarter combined. Saints will get it to start the third quarter. They'll be moving right to left. It was a field goal by Will Reichert that ended the first half to make it 7-6. The kick comes down to the far side. Jaden Price at the 5. Stays on the far side. 10, 25. Ball is loose. Still loose. Looks like the Vikings may have jumped on it. The second half kickoff. Just a brutal way. Just umpiring. Jaden Price didn't take a big hit, but it does belong to the Minnesota Vikings as they get the turnover and even up the turnover battle, and they will have it at the Saint 38-yard line. Just, I'm not letting Deuce leave anymore, because when he left last time, it was Bijan Robinson, 59-yard touchdown, when he walked back in. When he walks back in this time, it's going to be a fumble. Jayshon Jones, he was the practice squad elevation who recovered it. So the Saints automatically in the hole here in the third quarter, leading 7-6. But the ball already in their territory after the turnover at the 37. Kyler Murray has Aaron Jones behind him. Toss to Jones. It's a reverse. Now the flea flicker. Kurt Murray throws it deep, incomplete, down the right sideline, looking for his tight end, Gavin Bartholomew, but incomplete pass.

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1: Yard, third down and nine. And Mr. McAllister, you're not allowed to leave the booth.
2: Mike, you took the words
1: happens when you leave the booth.
2: Mouth. I am not leaving you, except for the restroom now.
1: Okay.
2: But I am not taking my butt back downstairs for nothing. I just heard a roar, and I was like, that can't be good. Yeah. Me and Scott Chandler, we were coming up. It was like, that cannot be good.
1: Third and 10. Saints have an opportunity to get out of this. The ball at the 37. Kyler takes it. Rolls to his right. He's got pressure. He's going to pull it down. 40, 35, 30. First down. Just steps out of bounds. Kyler Murray, for the first time today, hurts you with his feet at a crucial time on a third and 10. He's only run it 10 times this season for 42 yards. That's a big run right there as he scrambles for 18 yards to the New Orleans 19.
2: Here's a couple things what happened. Cam Jordan gets too far up the field. Your defensive tackle does not get outside, and there's no one there. I mean, and that's the one thing we talked about with Kyler Murray and his ability to be able to run. You just saw it, and he hadn't hurt you a lot this game. You've been able to bottle him up, but on that third down, there he goes.
1: Hand off to Aaron Jones and gets met by Carl Granderson in the backfield. That's a tackle for a loss. Didn't look like the cleanest handoff in the world, but a big play by Carl Granderson.
2: Well, you know why? It wasn't the cleanest handoff looking at that Rouse's Market Gumbotron. Aaron Jones saw his right tackle.
1: He knew what was coming
2: immediately, and he was almost telling Kyler, no, I don't want
1: don't
2: that.
1: Do it. Yeah,
2: I don't want that. I do not want the football.
1: Second and 12 after the play by Carl Granderson from the Saint 21. Empty backfield for Murray. Jumps it off to his tight end Bartholomew, but Justin Reed, who fights off of a block, makes the tackle at the 15-yard line. So picked up six, so third down and six.
2: I'm trying to see which defensive tackle. I think that was Miller. Miller may have saw that it was a screen, but he could not get off of it quick enough to get over there. And you see the yardage that they're able to pick up. But, I mean, in another third down situation, you can't allow Murray to break contain. And then if it's a quick screen right here, you got to come up and tackle.
1: Third down and four for the Vikings, moving left to right in the third quarter. Murray to throw, all kinds of time, throwing towards the end zone. And that is caught by Justin Jefferson for the touchdown, and I mean over the heads of Jonas Sanker and Justin Reed. Unbelievable as he does the gritty in the back of the end zone. I mean, I thought the coverage was right there. Actually, Sanker hit Quincy Riley.
2: And here's the look. You know, you question whether he got both feet down. Sanker hit Quincy Riley. You get the little nudge from Justin. But, I mean, Mike, the problem is we brought pressure. We brought pressure, and we did not get there. And that's another, just throw it up. My guy's better than yours. I couldn't tell if that second foot.
1: We still haven't really seen it. Video screen.
2: They've looked at it enough times where they think it. Yeah.
1: Because Will Reichert is in, and there's the snap. So no longer reviewable as the extra point is good. Justin Jefferson comes in with the touchdown to give the Vikings the lead 13-7 after the Saints turn it over. We're back after this. 12:06 to play in the third on the New Orleans Saints Radio.
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2: So after the turnover, the Vikings go six plays, 37 yards, 247. Justin Jefferson with a 15-yard touchdown pass as the Vikings take the lead 13-7 for Justin Jefferson. He has three touchdowns on the season, did not play last week, and he has an explosive in every game. He had a 21-yarder early here, but the killer play of that one was the Kyler Murray third down run for 19 to keep it alive beyond, of course, the fumble on the opening kickoff of the third quarter. So now you've got Jaden Price again. He and Berrion Brown have switched positions. Berrion is on the far side. Jaden on the near side as the kick will come down to Berrion Brown. He'll take it at the 2-yard line on the far side. Crosses the 10, 20, leaps into a tackle at the 27 or 8-yard line, and that's where the Saints will start in a very quiet Caesars Superdome. 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
3: 27,
2: sorry. I mean, you can hear a Coke can drop in this place right now. 12 minutes to play in the third quarter, 13-7. Minnesota Maine gets a little momentum. Saints got to get it back. Have not shown a lot of offense. Chuck, 8 of 11 for 37 yards. Under center. From the 27, to throw, does throw, caught, Olave, 35, 40. Olave goes down at the 43-yard line, and that's how you get it back. Quick first down to Chris Olave. His third catch of the game, 35 yards.
4: Nice job here by the offense. You're able to just drop back, and I keep my eyes on what they're doing up front. I don't try to fake anything like that, and so he throws that inside where Chris is able to catch it and stay on the move to pick up yak yardage.
2: First and 10 from the New Orleans 43. Handoff, Kendre Miller, middle of the field. Fights off a one tackle. Takes it up to the 47-yard line. So he'll have 4 yards on the carry, and you got second down and 6. Joshua Metellus was there.
4: Yeah, this was not clean. I'm not sure if Chris is supposed to lead up in there. We've seen them use Kevin Austin as that lead guy, but he doesn't. And Kendre Miller is still able to make a guy miss. That's a play that you see the Rams in San Francisco run a lot of, where they take their receiver and he's the lead blocker.
2: Second and 6. Out of a shotgun, little handoff to C.J. Donaldson. Donaldson will take it to midfield. So he'll pick up about 2, and you'll have the right hash mark at midfield. Let's get down to Jeff Nowak for this River Parish Disposal Saints sideline report.
5: Yeah, guys, just for perspective on how damaging these turnovers have been, the Saints have now turned over the ball 9 times, so 9 sudden change situations for the defense. They've allowed touchdowns after 6 of those turnovers.
2: Thank you, Jeff. The Saints right now 1 of 6 on third down. This is a 3rd and 3 from midfield. Chuck takes it out of a shotgun. Quick pass to the outside. Juwan Johnson catches it on the outside and makes the first down. Byron Murphy brought him down, but not till Juwan Johnson makes the catch and the first down.
4: Well, look at that Rouse's Market Gumbotron. This ball, I don't know if Juwan knew that it was coming where it did. He kind of bobbled it, and he was still able to make that catch and pick up the yardage that was needed. He was actually out of the game prior to that third down play. Delp is back in, and so they have 13 personnel in the game, 3 tight ends.
2: Huge first down, down to the Minnesota 46. Chuck under center. Deep back is Kendra. Play action. Chuck stands in the middle. Now dumps it off to Kendre. It's about a lateral. Kendre has it. Midfield. He'll take it back to the 48-yard line, but there's a loss of two for Kendre as Blake Cashman makes the tackle.
4: Too much penetration here. Just too much penetration, and Kendre actually helped out the tackle or the tight end, and Saints are trying to take a shot. Saints are trying to take a shot with that 13 personnel into the game. They only moved it back with 1 yard, Mike?
2: Yeah, second and 11.
4: Yeah.
2: Second and 11 from the Minnesota 47. 13-7 as Minnesota scored in their first possession of the third quarter after the Saints turned it over. 8:40 in the third. Shuck takes it out of the shotgun. Minnesota brings pressure. Shuck throws it across the middle. Going up high for it. Who else? Devon Vele. And that's a first down at the 35-yard line on the numbers. But there's a flag.
4: Are they going to call it holding?
0: Holding. Offense number 43. 10-yard penalty. Second down.
4: Yeah, when you look at it, he kind of turned him and CJ's done a good job of picking up the blitz. It's one of the reasons, you know, primarily he plays in there. And right here, I was wondering how he didn't get his hands inside, and that's the problem. Doesn't get his hands inside. He can turn him to the side, but he's got to get his hands inside. And CJ even cheats up to be able to pick up the blitz, and he's got to get his hands inside there or the official's going to call it every time.
2: So take away the first down to the 35, and the Saints face second and 22 from their own 43. Shot from the shotgun on the right hash mark. Takes the snap, flag again, Saints moved.
4: Yep.
0: False start. Offense number 76. 5-yard penalty, second down.
2: That's the fourth penalty, I believe, for the Saints for 25 yards.
4: Well, you got two, one on Olave. You have one on Noah Fant. You have the holding, and that should be four.
2: Yep, four for 25. The Vikings have two for 15 as the Saints now face second and 26 from their own 38. They were at their Viking 35 just a second ago before these penalties. Shucks in the shotgun. Alvin to his right. Alvin gets set. Three receivers to Shuck's left. Vikings bring four. Shuck steps up, rolls to his right. Flag again comes down, and he throws a pick right to him. Byron Murphy gets tackled by Shuck at the 40. But that pass, the flag's going to be on the Saints, I believe.
4: It's against Alvin Holden.
2: Yeah. So not really sure who Shuck was trying to throw it to. But it went right to Byron Murphy. That's his second interception on the season, the fifth for Minnesota.
4: You talk about just a way to implode. That's an implosion. I mean, you're moving down the field. He forces it, and I guess he just loses it. He's trying to get that ball to Lance, but he just forces the throw. There's nothing there.
2: Just run it.
4: There's nothing there. You already hurt yourself with four penalties on offense, and so there's zero there. You were at the 35, and you back up.
2: And now they're at your 36. How about that? You know they're going to take a shot. First and 10 for Minnesota after the turnover. Kyler Murray has pressure, rolls to his right. Now he's going to pull it down again. Slides inside the 35, so mark him at the 34-yard line. So he'll pick up a couple of yards, but he escaped the pressure.
4: Carl Granderson. Carl is able to split it, and if he's able to set his feet, then, yeah, I think they get the shot play that you talked about and wanting to be able to get off of that play. But Carl forces it, and he ends up sliding. But, man, that is one where you need a big-time sack, I mean, because you have lost all of the momentum that you were able to get in the first half, and, you know, second half has not been pretty. Offense, you didn't get a lot of touches in that first half, and the first two that you've got here in the second half have not been good.
2: Second and 7. Hand off to Aaron Jones. He bends it left, and he'll take it inside the 30 to the 28. He'll be a yard shy of the first down. Quincy Riley on the stop with 6:38 in the clock moving, third and 1, and the Vikings are 5 of 10 on third down. And you know they're going to go for it on fourth if they are short.
4: Well, even if you don't even have to. I mean, you kick the field goal, and you go up two scores. You don't even have to go for it here if you're short.
2: Saints looking for a stop after two turnovers to start the third quarter. The opening kickoff fumble and an interception by Tyler Strzok. Third and one from the New Orleans 28. Middle of the field. Play action. Kyler Murray stands. There's a flag. That's going to be a hold on Minnesota. What are you doing?
4: That should be chopped. Well, yeah, there's the hold. I mean, but
2: it was on Stetson, Will Fries.
4: And the question is there another flag for throwing it? He's still in the pocket, and that ball does not get back to the line of scrimmage. That's intentional grounding. There is the flag. Intentional grounding and holding. So there's intentional grounding. It should be a spot foul, and that's the one I want. I don't want the holding. I want the spot foul, intentional grounding.
2: And loss of down.
4: And the loss of down. So he's trying to say that, a receiver was in the area. But the ball did not get back over the line of scrimmage. Ball has to break the plane, get over the line of scrimmage.
2: Careful now, you're in the rule book.
4: Yeah.
3: There's no intentional grounding
4: there
3: because number 14 was in the area. What's your number for a hold? Holding, offense number 76. 10-yard penalty, third down.
4: 14 was in the area. The ball still has to get over the line of scrimmage. Anybody can be in the area, but the ball has to break the line of scrimmage. It has to get to the line of scrimmage.
2: Line of scrimmage was the 38.
4: And the ball didn't come close to that.
2: Stutzman with the pressure. Hard to tell. They threw it over the Saints bench. I mean, there wasn't any question about that.
4: Well, he threw it to the Saints.
2: Juwan Jennings was there, but, question of where Juwan was and where the ball was.
4: Where the sticks are marked, it was short. It was right. At least 8 or 9 yards short of the line of scrimmage.
2: Now it's third and 11. The ball back to the Saint 38. Kyler's in the shotgun. Three receivers to his right. Here comes pressure. He gets out of it. Rolling left. Pointing now throws. Caught by DJ Dallas. First down. Down to the Saint 26-yard line. As he just held it on long enough until DJ Dallas came open.
4: Man, we've got two guys there, and we can't make a play.
2: Chase Young, initial pressure, then Carl Granderson.
4: Carl Granderson. And then the guy that's kind of, I don't know if I want to go, is Stutzman. And so Stutzman, he's trying to keep Kyler from running, and he lets his guy go, and Kyler's just able to turn it into the playground.
2: 13-7, Minnesota with a new set of downs at the Saint 27. First and 10. Handoff. Aaron Jones outside, the numbers on the right side. Wow, what a hit by Quincy Riley.
4: Quincy's
2: hurt himself. I mean, he took it right. Helmet.
4: Yeah, Emerson should be in the game, but Quincy hurt himself. He took his helmet off right there on the sideline.
2: They actually gave him a yard on the carry. Second and 9 from the New Orleans 26 as they tend to Quincy on the sideline. He just stood up. Moving left to right here in the third quarter are the Vikings. They've spent almost the entire quarter on this side. Snap to Murray. Saints bring 5. Dumps it off. Caught near side, but brought down quickly by Danny Stutzman inside the 25 to the 24. So you got third down and probably 6 or 7.
4: It's a New Orleans Saints tradition. Turn on the sound of your TV. Pause your DVR and sync up Saints Radio next Sunday at noon when the Saints battle the Giants at MetLife Stadium in New Jersey. Turn to the Saints Radio Network.
2: So it is 3rd and 7. The Vikings are 6 of 11 on third down.
4: And Kyler Murray in this second half has been a problem. The Saints got too many guys on the field.
2: He's out of the shotgun from the Saint 24. Back to throw. Now he's going to step up and run it. 25-20, slides down inside the 15, and a first down for Kyler Murray. He's made a couple of big runs in this third quarter to pick up first downs.
4: Well, you took out the defensive tackle, and now, I mean, it's just lane integrity, and we have zero lane integrity.
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10: Don't miss these 2026 year-end closeout deals at AJ Domi Chrysler Dodge Jeep Ram at the foot of the Morgan City Bridge in Berwick.
2: Murray out of the shotgun, does not give it to Jones. Stands in the middle all kinds of time as he throws to the end zone. Incomplete pass over the head of Juwan Jennings, the former San Francisco 49er. Jonas Sanker, good coverage down the near sideline.
4: Yeah, good job of coverage. Saints only bring four guys looking to that Rouse's Market Gumbotron. Nobody can really get there, and Sanker does a pretty good job. He does not interfere. Face guarding, that's not interference. You've got to basically hit the guy, or the receiver has to be coming back to the football for the official to call it.
2: Third and 15, we'll say. Minnesota 7-12 on third down. Pistol formation. Now Jones goes to Murray's left. Three receivers to the left. Wide receiver screen to Price. Makes the catch at the 20. He'll take it down. The ball's out. Saints have it. The referee says it's a fumble. That's Jonas Sanker. 40. 30, 20, see you later, by Jonas Sanker, no flags. The Saints were grabbing at it. Question was he down?
4: Mike, I could not see the football where he is at. We saw the beanbag being thrown, and this would be another huge swing for this Saints defense and Saints team in general. They just go with a screen. They just go with a screen to Price, and you can see the Saints defenders, they're reaching at it, and I don't know if the ball was popped out. Pete Warner is one of the guys that was on the tackle, and they've already blown it. So it's they're out. Saying, yeah, they were saying that the officials, yep. they've lined everything up. That ball is out.
2: Emerson was there as well, so now Pete Warner and Martin Emerson, now Daniel Carlson, on this side of the field to give the Saints the lead, 14-13. Snap, hold, kick is away, and the kick is good.
4: No good.
2: No, no good.
4: No good.
2: What?
4: Yeah, he waved it off.
2: Daniel Carlson, I think he must have pulled it then because I thought both hands were going up. So we are tied at 13. A missed extra point. 13-13, 2:34 to play here in the third quarter. Back after this on the New Orleans Saints Radio Network.
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4: Here's the Bud Light scoreboard. 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Cincinnati Bengals 21. Dolphins 7. Jets 7. Cleveland Browns 6. Houston Texans 19. Tennessee Titans 3. Packers 20. Bears 7. Washington Commanders 6. Commanders 12. The Giants 6. Pittsburgh 17. Colts 16. 28 for the Patriots. 7 for the Raiders.
2: So two turnovers apiece with Jonas Sanker, 87-yard fumble return. Last year, Jordan Howden had an 86-yard fumble return that was the longest in the NFL. As the kick comes down to who else? Miles Price, far side, 20, 25. They get stood up at the 29-yard line, so the Saints do their job. Extracurriculars as we pause 10 seconds to let stations identify themselves here on the New Orleans Saints Radio Network.

0: So after the 87-yard fumble return by Jonas Sager, Daniel Carlson missed the extra point. It looks, I mean, it had to be close, but it had to have pulled it left. So the Vikings will start on their side of the football field at the 30. We are tied at 13 with 2:26 to play in the third quarter. Murray under center. Back to throw. All kinds of time. Now he's in trouble. Still has in the middle of the pocket as he throws. Wide open at the 39-yard line. Caught on the far side right on the numbers. There's a late flag. The catch is by Jayshon Jones.
1: Unnecessary roughness by the Saints. By Reed. You can't dump him on his head like that.
0: He was, I mean, so much time for Kyler Murray to stand. He was kind of in the pocket, so he didn't have to really escape the pocket to do it. He stayed in the middle as John Hussey's going to give us the news.
2: No foul on the play. First down.
1: All right, well, thank you.
0: Yeah. But that's still huge pickup.
1: The problem here, Mike, I know you rotate guys, but you've got to be able to get into the pass rush. I mean, we've got too many guys just standing around playing the lanes, and both of our ends, they can't get there. And then the defensive tackles, they stay home. They do what you ask. I mean, but just way too much time.
0: 32 yards on the catch by Jayshon Jones. It was a practice squad elevation. This time handoff to Aaron Jones, who spins out of one. He's just keeping his feet moving all the way into the 25 and down inside the 20. Man. He is a load to bring down. If you miss that first tackle, which the Saints did.
1: Well, like I said, you can rotate guys and give them a chance to play, but, I mean, at the same time, you've got to execute as well. And right now, you're not executing at all. So the defense is sending guys into the game. But Vikings feel like they live in the high red or the red zone of the Saints.
0: Well, they've run two plays, plus 32, plus 19. And now they're at the Saints, 19. Play action by Murray rolling. Chase Young is chasing him, but Murray gets out of it. 20, 15, steps out of bounds at the 13-yard line. Chase Young's fast, but he ain't that fast. Kyler Murray's just had a lead on him.
1: Well, you talk about angles, and some guys just can outrun angles, and that's one of the guys that just can outrun the angle. Chase does a good job of being able to flush him, but, I mean, his second half, like we've talked about, Kyler Murray has just been phenomenal for this Vikings offense, just to be able to put so much stress and pressure on this
0: thing. Rushed it five times for 42 yards, the long being at 18, as it's second and four from the New Orleans 13, and a 13-all tie. Murray under center. Gives it to Jones. Right side, hit hard at the 10-yard line. He'll be shy of the first down, which is the 9, and that should be, although the Vikings are saying, let's get to the line, as we got 15 seconds to play in the third quarter. Third down and 1. Vikings going quick. Murray's in the shotgun. Three receivers to his right. They don't have to take a snap. And they will not. So that's the end of a topsy-turvy back-and-forth third quarter. We got 15 minutes to play. Vikings are driving in a 13-13 tie. Back after this on the New Orleans Saints Radio Network.
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1: Power. Run is power. You pull the guard, you pull the defensive tackle, and Julian Blackman is caught flat-footed, same foot, same shoulder, and there's nothing that he is going to do in that situation. Running back has all the momentum, and you see Aaron Jones be able to get into the end zone.
0: Will Reichert has never missed an extra point in the NFL. Kick to our left is up, and it is good. And so, with 14:06 to play in the football game, the Vikings have retaken the lead 20-13. Back after this on the New Orleans Saints Radio Network.
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0: For each point scored by the Saints this season, American Safety will donate $50 to disaster relief. American Safety, stronger than the storm. Thoughts and prayers going to everybody along the Gulf Coast after the weekend storm rolled through. Hopefully that will be it for 2026.
18: Hopefully.
0: 14:06 in the football game as Aaron Jones scored from 8 yards out, and the Vikings made it look easy after the Saints got that big fumble return. They went six plays, 70 yards, 3:28 off the clock, and the missed extra point by Daniel Carlson looms right now as it's 20-13, Saints trail, but getting ready to get the football back with 14:06 to play. Berrion Brown is on the near side, inside the five, and Jaden Price on the far side, also inside the five. Reichert comes to it, and it's going to be Berrion Brown, who will catch it at the 8-yard line on the near side. Crossing to the middle, cuts it, but hammered at the 23-yard line. By Chaz Chambliss. He made the tackle, so the Saints will have it actually at the 27-yard line. Needing some offense desperately. The Saints have 53 yards rushing. Murray has 42 yards rushing. Murray came into the game with only 10 rushes and 42 yards. So the Saints will have it at the 27, moving left to right. Olave is your leading receiver, 3 catches, 35 yards. Tyler Shuck, 10 of 14 for 57 yards and the interception in the third quarter. Lone deep back is Alvin. Alvin sidesteps one as he took it left, and Blake Cashman brought him down at the 28-yard line, so a short gain of one, and you got second and nine.
18: And those are the plays right there that you've got to be able to hit something on. There was not pressure. The problem is you had the backside backer that ended up coming, and so nobody was able to get up to the frontside backer, and so it just makes it tough, and second and nine is not where you want to be.
0: Second and nine, clock moving, 13:30 in the football game. Hand off Alvin. This time he's got a hole. Center step. Alvin inside and outside the 40. Up to the 42-yard line as he picks up the first down, but there's the flag.
18: Yep. Backside.
19: Holding. Offense number 87. 10-yard penalty. First down.
0: My bad. It was Kendre Miller on the run who stutter stepped, but play never happened because it's a holding on the Saints.
18: And it's right where he was trying to cut off of. It's the backside of the play. And
0: Noah Fant.
18: As I just look at it, man, that
0: that's
18: is
0: not
18: a hard.
0: Holding.
18: Yeah, that is a hard, hard call for you to say that's a hold.
0: Not a hold. It's easy for me to say.
18: Yeah, that is a hard, hard call for you to say that's a hold.
0: But now the Saints are facing second and 19 from their own 18. Alvin is in. Up and to the right of Shuck. Brings Valet in motion from left to right. Shuck in the shotgun, takes the snap. Stands in trouble, rolls to his left, throws it incomplete. Bryce Lance at the 25 was on the far side, almost out of bounds. Andrew Van Ginkle was there.
18: You know, looking at that route, it's Marcus Gumbotron. He wanted to throw underneath, but there was nothing there underneath. I mean, this ball is supposed to come out quick. And once it does not come out, that's where you see him just try to improvise.
0: He doesn't look as comfortable improvising as he did the first couple of games.
18: No, maybe not.
0: Tired. You know, again, yeah. He gets easy for me to say, you got a lot of pressure coming at you. He's facing a third and 19 now from the 18. Saints got to get to the 37. Chuck takes it out of the shotgun. Here comes pressure, nearly picked off. He and Bryce Lance not on the same page, and Isaiah Rogers jumped it, but it was low and incomplete. So better off than it is and incomplete.
18: Yeah, and Bryce didn't get the signal. I mean, you can tell, you can look at the receiver. Receiver's coach talking to him, and he never got the signal to understand and know that, hey, I'm coming to you hot. And that was one of the things. It's off coverage. He's looking for him to run the slant, and you're kind of happy. The linebacker kind of jumped, but Bryce, he never got it. He never got it, and he stayed with the go route.
0: So Ryan Wright is in, and Miles Price back deep. Miles Price did fumble in this game, and offsides will be on Minnesota.
18: Yeah, I mean, it's your long snapper is he's steady playing with it, but, I mean, I'll take the five. But
0: feels like a long conversation for an easy five.
18: Yeah, well, he's trying to say that he get back.
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18: The hit, Bob.
0: So now Ryan Wright will have his heels in the end zone when he takes the snap. Miles Price to our right is at his own 27. Snap is good. Ryan Wright gets it away. Short kick. Price is going to let it bounce. Takes a good Saints bounce at the 40. Down to the 35, still rolling. The Saints will let it continue to roll to the 32-yard line. So good job by Ryan Wright. Vikings have the football and the lead, 20-13 with 12:49 to play in the football game. And we come back on the New Orleans Saints Radio Network.
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0: We have 12:49 to play here in the football game. 20-13, the Vikings lead it. They have it at their own 32-yard line, moving right to left here in this fourth quarter. A game that's featured two turnovers each. Jonas Sankler, an 87-yard fumble return that gave the Saints what would have been the brief lead at 14-13, but a missed extra point made it 13-all. And you don't want to give the Vikings any kind of lead in the fourth quarter because they've only allowed 3 points in the fourth quarter this season. Kyler Murray under center. He's 22 of 28 for 217 yards. Hand off, Aaron Jones. Cuts it back. Now it goes back to the middle. Brought down at the 39-yard line as he picked up 7 yards. And he'll have second down and three.
18: Yeah, that's bend as far as the play is concerned, and you thought that one of the Saints defensive linemen would be able to get off the block. You've had opportunities as far as penetration is concerned, but been really tough here.
0: He had 94 yards last week on 20 carries. He's got 18 carries and 79 yards. Facing now a second and two is Minnesota from their own 39. Handoff, Jones kind of stumbles as he gets to the line. He'll be short of the first down. Did get across the 40 to the 41. John Ridgeway was there, but he just kind of started stumbling on his way.
18: Yeah, he tried to just drop his shoulders. Tried to drop his shoulders, but Saints actually do a pretty good job of getting some penetration there. You talk about Ridgeway being able to do it himself, and here's the part where we didn't have to kind of defend as much in the first half was Murray as a runner.
0: They are 8 of 14 on third down, and this is a short one. Third and one. Aaron Jones is the deep lone back. Murray to center. Play action rolls. Now he's looking. He's going to pull it down and run it. Gets tackled by Cam Jordan, but not until he takes it inside the safe 45-yard line to the 43, and another rushing first down for Kyler Murray.
18: Yeah, this is the part where I told you, you got to defend him as a runner. And I know the Saints, you know, you want to protect the receivers there, but could not see. I think that was Blackman, Julian. Julian's got to commit. He's got to come downhill right now. And if Kyler is able to throw it to his fullback that's down the field blocking, so be it. But you got to be able to commit in that situation on third and one because, you know, Kyler, he wants to run there.
0: First and 10 from Minnesota 46. Hand off to Jones, sidesteps one and takes it into Saints territory to the 49-yard line. Made a really good job making the first guy miss and was able to pick up 5 yards.
18: Yeah, and that's the frustrating part, Mike. Looking at that route was Marcus Gumbotron. You know, I think that was that Wooten or was Miller?
0: Tyree Wilson.
18: Tyree Wilson. I mean, that's a jump cut right there by the running back where he's just able to just stop, jump. Saints do get penetration, but you can't come up with a tackle either for no gain or for a loss.
0: The ball just inside of Saints territory at the 49, second and five. High formation, and Justin Jefferson is the lead back. Aaron Jones gets it right side, first down, inside the numbers, but all the way to the Saint 41-yard line before Justin Reed brought him down. This is a hard train to stop right now, baby.
18: And right now, that offensive line is just laying on you, doing different things to you, and you're inconsistent inside where you can't get off of blocks and have one play where you get off of blocks. Your linebackers were hitting it earlier. They're not hitting it like they once were. And now the Vikings, you know, they're content with, hey, you know, run off 4, 5, 6 minutes a clip.
0: First and 10 from the New Orleans 41. Throw to Justin Jefferson, who now throws it back. Oh, almost intercepted by Colby Wooden. And I think that would have been a fumble.
18: It's a lateral pass.
0: Right, so he should have tried to pick that ball up.
18: And I think Murray picks it up.
0: Wooden sees it.
18: It's a throwback, and he just goes down. But Kyler is there, and he sees it. Wooden is right there in the play. Colby Wooden sees it. They're talking about it, but that's a lateral. That's a quarterback throwback. And why would you run that? I have no idea. I mean, the ball hits him directly. I mean, but that's why you're not a skill position. But you don't even have any reason to run that.
0: You are just
18: on the ground
0: doing what you want to do. And
18: eating
0: now,
18: it up. You're going to have to burn a timeout because of delay of game.
0: 3 seconds, 2 seconds, 1 second. They won't get it off.
18: No, he called it. He called a timeout.
0: He didn't call it.
18: Yeah, he was by the official.
0: They did throw the flags.
18: Colby Wooden, he bear traps.
2: Charge timeout in Minnesota.
18: That's the second time I saw a defensive guy try to catch it with his hands.
0: Right.
18: Instead of just trapping it against his body.
0: So, for those obviously on the radio, so when he didn't catch it, his head dropped. Like, oh, I missed the interception. When the ball's on the ground, I don't know that he... I don't know.
18: But
0: his Kyler was right there. But that's a live ball.
18: It's a live ball. But here's what happened, though. When he missed it, it hit his helmet, and it popped. It popped up in the air.
0: Right. We'll take a break. 8:26 to play. 8:27. 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
0: Minnesota leads it 8:27 to play in the football game. After the botched quarterback throwback, it is now 2nd and 21. The ball back on the Minnesota Vikings side of the field at the 48. 2nd and 21. Kyler Murray brings Ty Felton over to the right side. He's in the shotgun. Justin Jefferson is put wide to the left. Snap, Saints bring four, throw. Caught by Justin Jefferson inside the 45 to the 44. Quincy Riley was there, but Justin went down to get it, and he got a third down coming.
18: It's a New Orleans Saints tradition. Turn down the sound of your TV, pause your DVR, and sync up Saints Radio next Sunday at noon when the Saints battle the Giants at MetLife Stadium in New Jersey. Turn up the Saints Radio Network. Mike, you're probably about 5 yards. You need a sack or incomplete to force this to be a none field goal. If they get about 5 yards, they feel pretty good about it.
0: It's 3rd and 12 right now from the New Orleans 44. Murray back to throw. And he gets stands. Now he's in trouble. He's going to pull it down and run. 40 slides down shy of the first down at the 37, so that'll be about a 54-yarder, 55-yarder for Will Riker.
18: Chase Young had a shot. Both of your D tackles, you get undisciplined, and once you do that, that is a problem. They should have moved him back maybe a yard or two.
0: As to where he started the slide.
18: That's correct.
0: So now it's right at the 45, so this is going to be a 55-yarder. He's already got a 54-yarder, which is his longest of the season. 55 would also be the longest of the season. His career long is 56 as the kick is off to the left, and Will Reichert remains perfect. Has not missed since October of 2025. And right now it's 23-13 with 7:01 to play in the football game. Minnesota leads it. Back after this on the New Orleans Saints Radio Network.
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0: Let's get down to Jeff Nowak for the second half fantasy update brought to you by Blue Plate Mayo, the official mayo of the Saints.
12: Yeah, guys, Drake May got off to a real slow start this season, but he woke up today 22 of 30 for 344 yards and 3 touchdowns. Also ran for a touchdown against the Raiders. He is the high scorer for the week so far with 34.6 fantasy points.
0: Thank you, Jeff. 7:01 to play in the football game on

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1: That's where the Saints will start at about the 31-yard line. With 6:56 to play, down 10. So they will be in hurry-up mode for the ball, I would assume so.
2: Yeah, that's where you'll be. It's hurry-up mode, I mean, but you've got to be able to handle the pressure, and we just hadn't handled the pressure.
1: Ball actually spotted at the 30. Chucks in the shotgun. In the left hash mark, looks like the Vikings are showing pressure on the edge, both edges actually, Dallas Turner and Van Ginkel. Takes the snap, quick pass, caught Olave. Dives down at the 41-yard line, and that's a first down by Chris Olave on the slant pattern.
2: And it was a full slide. The Saints actually picked it up. You saw the defensive lineman drop out like we talked about before the game. He dropped out, but he was able to hit him in that second window.
1: First and 10, Chuck back to throw. In trouble, steps up. Now unleashes it and caught by Devon Ballet on the far side to the 44-yard line. He picked up 3 yards and stopped the clock.
2: For the moment, the clock will still run.
1: Right, now
2: where it's at, and a lot of movement, a lot of running for that 3 yards.
1: 6:20, clock moving, 23-13, Vikings lead it, Saints at their own 44. All black, gold helmets moving towards the Smoothie King Center. Down by 10. Chuck takes it out of the shotgun, throw, caught, midfield. Ballet again, he'll pick up the first down, this time down to the 47-yard line into Minnesota territory, and a first down.
2: Get the ball spotted.
1: New set of downs into Minnesota territory at the 47, down by 10. Chuck takes it. Alvin picks up the blitz, throw to the outside. Juwan Johnson, catch. Knocked out of bounds in front of the Vikings bench at the 44-yard line of Minnesota.
3: Saints fans, your fourth quarter replays are
1: picked up 3, second down and 7. And again, the clock moving as the Saints go to the line quickly. Chuck has 3 receivers to his right. Changes the play. Moves Alvin from right to left. Takes the snap, stands, throws, knocked down at the line of scrimmage. Chuck took a big hit from Eric Wilson. Incomplete pass, 3rd and 7, in what is undoubtedly 4-down territory.
2: Yeah, right here we didn't pick it up. You initially had the block, and I think that was Alvin that had him, and he was able to slide off, kind of just lunged, and defender gets his hands on the football, and you hear the Minnesota Viking fans get a little bit excited. Not the first time that we've heard it.
1: Saints are 2 of 8 on 3rd down, and this is a big one. Nope. Flag is down. Chuck will throw it incomplete.
2: Against the Saints, we weren't set. You tried to quick snap them, but you got to let your receivers get set. And so they'll probably decline it to give the Saints 4th down, 4th and 7?
1: 7.
2: Yeah. Unless the play didn't count.
4: Illegal shift, offense, number 18. That penalty is declined. 4th down.
1: So 4th and 7 from the Minnesota 44. Need to get to the Minnesota 37. Saints are already 2 for 2 on 4th down. Came in 7 and 9 on 4th down. Bryce Lance goes split out to the left. Olave split wide to the right, both outside of the numbers. Shucks in the shotgun, C.J. Donaldson to his left. Set of 37, 4th and 7. Here comes pressure, shucks in. But they spotted him shy. Fourth turnover on downs. I mean, you can look at it, it's going to be close, but I think his knee was down.
2: Elbow where he landed is going to be short.
1: Not by much, but you're right, by about a half a yard. Juwan leapt over one to even make it close. As Byron Murphy went low,

0: And the problem is, by being fourth and seven so long, they can rally to the football. I mean, this is what you want to do on first and second down, but you had the missed block, the kind of lunge, and then you had the incomplete, and next thing you know, you had the penalty. Fourth and seven, that's exactly where they want you.
1: So the Vikings will take over. Saints needed to get to the 37. Instead, it's the 38. 4:57 to play in the football game. Saints have all three of their timeouts. Down 23-13. High formation. Murray hands it to Aaron Jones. Stuffed in the middle. They get nothing. Stay at the 38-yard line. But the clock is no longer, it hasn't been your friend this whole game. Didn't feel like it anyway.
0: No, you're exactly right. I mean, even going back to the first half, you were efficient, but took some heroics from your defense. You know, you talk about the fumble earlier with Aaron Jones. They were in the red zone. Next time, it's the fumble from Price. They were in the red zone. And here, they've just been able to hit you the second half. It's been just Kyler Murray making a play.
1: Second and nine from the Minnesota 38. Murray's in the shotgun. Gives it to Aaron Jones, middle of the field. He is stopped at the 42-yard line.
0: Should be a timeout by the Saints here.
2: First charge timeout.
1: They do. It'll be third and six with 4:08 to play. And you're right, Kyler Murray has just had the answer. He's rushed it seven times for 54. Now, he didn't play.
0: So seven times for 54. And if you looked at him, out of those seven, how many were on third down right, where he was able to get a first down?
1: Probably at least five.
0: I was about to say at least four or five.
1: Right. And he did not. He got hurt in the 11th play of week one, didn't play week two. So he only had 10 rushes in that span of not a full four-game set. But it's third and six right now. Saints got to prepare for that. Minnesota 9 of 16 on third down. Third and six from their own 42. Murray takes it, stands, now throws it, caught by his tight end. And he is going to be short of the first down at the 46-yard line by two. Good tackle by Pete Werner to keep Gavin Bartholomew from getting the first down.
0: Yeah, and the Saints, they're bringing a blitz, and I think Reed just stopped. I think he wanted to keep Kyler in the pocket and kind of see that.
1: Kool-Aid was there as well. Kool-Aid kind of held him up, and then Pete finished it off.
0: Yeah, and so you're able to stop them from getting the first down, and look, they're not going for it here. You're up 10. They're kicking the ball. Here's the Bud Light scoreboard. Saints game day. Stock up on Bud Light. Bengals 28, Dolphins 18, Raiders 10, Patriots 38. Colts 22, Steelers 31. We see them in a couple weeks in London. Commanders 27, Giants 13. We see them next week. Houston 26, Titans 3. Cleveland Browns 6, Jets 10. Packers 31, Bears 7.
1: So the Vikings will punt it away with 4-1. Brett Thorson, as the Saints do a bunch of shifting on the line. Right-footed kickers right now with his heels on his own 32. Gets it away quickly. Huge, deep punt should go into the end zone. It will. So a touchback. Thorson didn't take any chances. And 3:53 is what the Saints will have. It's been a rough day offensively.
0: Well, I mean, but here's the thing. I don't know if you were going to ever come out here and throw for 300 yards against this team. I don't know if you were going to come out here and rush for 100 yards, but you had to play clean offensively. And, you know, really, I can't even just blame just the interception. You couldn't sustain drives, and then once you got behind, you kind of bogged down. But, I mean, if you tell me that those false starts and those holding penalties, they don't hurt you, then that's the issue.
1: First and 10 of the 20 for the Saints, moving left to right, and they need 10. Shuck back to throw. In trouble, goes down at the 11-yard line. Feet got kind of tangled up with Andrew Van Ginkle.
0: And they just compress the pocket. They're able to just compress the pocket. You're playing off coverage, you know, and you're looking to be able to push the ball down the field, and you can't do it.
1: So the Saints go quick, 3:28, as they face a 2nd and 19. Shuck the throw, dumps it off across the middle to Juwan Johnson. Johnson will take it to the 18-yard line. Make that C.J. Donaldson, who makes the catch to the 18-yard line. But you're facing, you got to get to the 30, so you're facing 3rd and 12.
0: Yeah, and this is exactly how they want you to play. Make you, just like the last fourth down play, make you check it down, and we rally to the football.
1: 3rd and 12, now 3 minutes to play in the football game. Saints down by 10. Shuck takes it. Rolls right, throws down the sideline, looking for Olave, and that is going to be intercepted by Byron Murphy as he lofted it down the sideline at the 45-yard line. Olave never really had a chance for it. He almost considered just playing defense on Byron Murphy, who comes up with the pick.
0: Well, Byron Murphy's playing off coverage, and so there's pressure. Byron Murphy just turns into the receiver here in this situation.
1: Now that's his second.
0: And Chris is, you know, he knows it's a go route, but it's almost better to be able to throw it back shoulder here. And, you know, Chuck, he moved away. He was trying to sell a double move, but, I mean, he was not one bit fooled by it. I was wondering how did, you know, he slowed down, but he was trying to sell a slant and go. But, I mean, he was not one bit fooled by it at all.
1: 2:49. Minnesota has it at their own 46. Under center, it'll be a steady battle with Aaron Jones as he takes it to the 47-yard line. Cam Jordan and Pete Werner were there. Aaron Jones, 2 yards away from 100.
0: And that's really why he's still in the game. He wants to get 100 yards, and then he'll get out. He was questionable
1: early. Yeah, the return, yeah.
0: Yeah, early, and he hung in there, and he will battle, and they need, what, one more first down before they can take a knee the rest of the game?
1: Yeah, Saints are out of timeouts. They have a 2-minute warning. It is 2nd and 9 as we speak. Minnesota's made some questionable calls, leading as they have been, but I don't know if they got any more of them. Double throwbacks and different things. 2nd and 9 from the Minnesota 47. Murray hands it off to Aaron Jones, who bounces outside, 50, 45, first down, well over 100, down to the Saint 38, and the 2-minute warning will be the only thing that stops this from victory formation.
0: And they run that play, and you saw it basically the play or two before. He was able to get outside, and that time Chris Rump and the guys, they couldn't tackle him before he bounced it, and Kool-Aid to kind of make a play, but Vikings get exactly what they wanted.
1: Vikings will go to 5-0 since Kevin O'Connell has come to Minnesota in 2022. They have had at least a 5-game winning streak in each of his seasons, and they are taking this to the bye week at 5-0. We got 2 minutes to play in the football game, 23-13. Minnesota leads it. Back after this on the New Orleans Saints Radio Network.
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2: Eight. 2 minutes to play in the football game, 23-13. Minnesota leads it. And remember the Las Vegas game, the Saints kind of unraveled in the fourth quarter. Here are their second half possessions today. Second half possessions, fumble on the opening kickoff, interception, punt, turnover on downs, interception. Tough to do anything positive out of that. So the Vikings, with the Saints unable to stop the clock, will take a knee, move to 5-0. The Saints will fall to 1-4, ending this three-game homestand with three consecutive losses after beating Baltimore and coming back with a ton of what we felt like was momentum and confidence.
3: Well, it was confidence, but you just didn't be able, you weren't able to put everything together. And we want to send out a special thanks to Keesler Federal Credit Union for being an in-game sponsor for us.
2: So the Saints will go on the road, as Drew said earlier, against the New York Giants. Then it's the Paris trip and then a bye. But at 1-4, Carolina has a bye this week. They're 2-2. Baltimore, without Lamar Jackson, will be in Atlanta tonight. Atlanta's 2-2. And if you saw Thursday night, Tampa Bay went into Dallas, picked up over 240 yards rushing and beat Dallas. So they're 1-4, so the Saints will be 1-4 as well. And
3: not a feel-good story anytime that you're 1-4, but there's no way that you feel good about this situation if you're the New Orleans Saints.
2: All right, Chuck, 16 of 25, 96. It's a career low for him. Kendre Miller had 10 carries, 30 yards, did have the touchdown. His longest run was 9, and just having a hard time winning at home. Kellen Moore and this Saints team in the last couple of years just have not won in this building. First time they've lost their first three home games to start a season since I was a senior in high school. And that was a long time ago, friends, and it wasn't a good year. Meeting at midfield as the clock will wind down. 23-13 will be the final score.
4: And your final score, the Vikings 23, the Saints 13.
2: You know, we talked this week, Deuce, though, that, you know, it was really kind of, I hate to use the word, but it was an embarrassing loss to Atlanta, that you would use that as some type of momentum, but it just never saw it.
3: You saw momentum, but the problem was it's execution. It's taking time. You're taking opportunities. All right, it's a little effort today. We can go out and we won't give effort today, or we can't execute. I mean, and so that's what it boils down to.

Overnight looks clear. We'll be in the upper 60s, and then high pressure will be in place on Sunday, and that'll keep things sunny. Afternoon high will be in the mid-80s. Few clouds and about 70 on Sunday night, and then the fair weather pattern will continue on Monday and Tuesday. We're expecting sunshine both days, still pretty warm, mid-80s, and then we're in the upper 80s and sunny on Wednesday, maybe some rain by Thursday. I'm meteorologist Steve Hamilton on 95.3 KQKI.

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1: You can expect partly cloudy skies through the overnight hours with a light south wind. The morning low down to about 71 degrees. Really not much change in the weather pattern for Monday and Tuesday. Plenty of sunshine with high temperatures both days, right about 86 to 87 degrees. I think that's about where we'll stay through much of the rest of the week as well. Maybe a slight chance of rain showers come Friday, but that's going to be pretty slim. I'm meteorologist Jared Cirillo.

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1: You can expect partly cloudy skies through the overnight hours with a light south wind. The morning low down to about 71 degrees. Really not much change in the weather pattern for Monday and Tuesday. Plenty of sunshine with high temperatures both days, right about 86 to 87 degrees. I think that's about where we'll stay through much of the rest of the week as well. Maybe a slight chance of rain showers come Friday, but that's going to be pretty slim. I'm meteorologist Jared Cirillo.